Let's gear up. Reporter dropping the diamond track. Guess who is back? We'll make it bang it. No, I'll be back. Tell them. It's so lit. It's them on the beat, bringing my heat. It's